Media Minute. America's hysterical hands drip blood. A pointing finger on inward. The people scroll over bodies. Wet dreams of war. We want to believe we aren't dying too. And the joy is sad. And the art is sadder. When will we live, we think in words. And I am a sound. They tell me love is hard work, but why does it come so easy? I haven't clocked in. I don't want this love to tire or go on strike for better wages or lose itself in a bottle at a lonely bar. I am tired of protest. I'm tired of protest. Everything here is a job. Even love. And that is how I know. That is how I know they have trained us to become what we loathe. To desire what disguises us. To be the executed and the executioner. I had a friend who had a friend, and they are no more. He was so busy. He was so busy being himself. He couldn't try just being for a change. Maybe. Maybe if we market love like a selfie. Or maybe if we offer a stimulus package for feelings we don't allow ourselves to feel. Maybe then we can communicate. Or at the very least, we can laugh. We can laugh at the hypocrisy of our silly predicament here together. Insanity is the father of invention. He's a rolling stone. The Christians are clinging to their God more than ever before. Rickety religions reveal rickety men. Been there. Done that. I want a God no American can worship. I want a God who doesn't want to be worshipped, who isn't insecure or condescending. I want a God who doesn't put borders around heaven. I want a God who smuggles souls past patrol officers, sins seated in the trunk of his four-door chest, thundering down walls. I want a God, don't you? Don't you? We need something, something greater than ourselves. There's a whole lot of religion and not enough God. A whole lot of religion and not enough God. To the God that shivers the leaves, kisses the rivers, and brings us to our knees. Something, something greater within ourselves. I want a God who returns prayers to sender. Who laughs with or at us. I want God, don't you? We need something. I want a God who loves.

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But I remember watching Threads and growing up in fear. Grangemouth is a target, son, it all kicks off, we're fucking done. Turn and face the blast and hope you don't survive.

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0: Snares cut, the kicks were big, like the bass was big. That Tribe shit was like putting your feet in a new, fresh pair of kicks. The samples were on point, Tip was on point, the productions were on point.
1: Low End Theory came out. Nothing was touching Tribe, nothing, nothing. 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

from Palisades to Palestine. An actress compares the LA oceanfront to Gaza. Never mentions the Rafah border, the cutoff of 2000 aid trucks. Neglects to mention body bags, rubble, or the Israeli snipers aimed at children.

policy. No research, no risk-taking. Four drunk travelers with bloodshot eyes sip on sweating beer cans just off the corner, waiting out the downtown protest. A trans woman in burgundy crop top with yellow geometric sunglasses and an ivory umbrella shielding the sun sips on iced tea from her straw. The universe is universing. The tow truck tricksters try to boot the tires of the people. Pawns peddling for the state. Every job can be undone by the will of the worker who sees fit to serve a good greater than petty personal pocket delusions. Troops are everywhere. A country torn apart, doom-scrolling debris. The what can you do for me? Cash at me in my caption. Get over, get ahead. Culture, open tabs, generation in the echo chambers of greed. A bunch of individuals who want to go viral over commentary. All caps, baby boomer text threads. No spine having niggas. Dumb as doorknobs. When people show you who they are, be

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1: 1985 Dodge Aries, hand-me-down freebie. 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You are going to start for me. Do not do this today. Look, man. Look, you have been very good to me, okay? I'm gonna start the ignition. I'm gonna point you in one direction. All you have to do is go.

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I gotta do something, man. I tend to call it my sabbatical with options. I might be back. Peace to you and you and you. Y'all are the ones that you gonna come see me anyway. Try this shit.

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That's a hard thing, y'all. And it make it so you can't sleep at night. And you lose your appetite. And nothing seems

And they wonder how we find the strength to cope when the system got us locked to the throat. Fade away to the times, spirit was so mindless. Life becomes a dream as we struggle to be closer to the word, using waves to be heard, dedicated to being seen as we journey through the land of the herd with delusions of the singular. You don't have to cry for help, things aren't always what they seem. They define you out from the play relative the unseen. Perspective seldom understood the one that haunts your dreams. While we lose the strength and subject to disease of the mind, it's a sign of the times when we pray for the blindness to get a little respite for the time spent scrolling through the city in the depths of our mind, seeing visions of the spirit that the beast has designed. God help you. Tell me where's the temptation station? Pass within the earth, lose the courage to conform, mingle dreams with reality, the image, the form, the myth, the triumph, the magic over logic, the world through fiber optic, like the web society holds you through. Pass on the chance to speak when you think it's true. Silence holds the key, wisdom sees you through.

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They brought the army to your street, but you're too busy. You can't see that they're already wearing masks and throwing people in the vans. And you think you can just be safe and not.

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If people are asking how was the Holocaust allowed and other genocides in Africa and across the world, now you can see this live on TV, live on social media.

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1: Oh, that's a dude. Oh my god, is that a man? Masculinity is a prison from which you will never escape, even though the key is and always has been in your hands. All right? You don't hate me because I'm different. You hate me because I stepped outside and I left you in your cage to rot. You will never know a life unburdened by what your father thinks about you. Okay? And just because you don't have enough room to stretch your legs doesn't...